0: Шейна.
1: Me not working hard. Yeah, right, picture that with a Kodak. Or better yet, go to Times Square, take a picture of me with a Kodak. Took my life from negative to positive, I just want y'all to know that. And tonight, let's enjoy life.

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1: 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Everyone on holiday! Put your drinks in the air! It's time! 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

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And it's been me the whole damn time. 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

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How's the castle built of people you pretend to care about? Just what you wanted. 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I see the parties and diamonds sometimes when I close my eyes. 6 months of torture you sold to some forbidden paradise. 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